0: 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Good luck.
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2: Mainly cloudy skies expected tonight with a low of 55. Winds out of the northwest, 5 to 10 miles per hour. Slight chance of rain showers tomorrow. High temperatures reach up to 76. Sunshine mixed with clouds at times. Lows dip down to about 50 tomorrow night. Upper 70s Wednesday, low 80s Thursday with a slight chance of thunderstorms. I'm staff meteorologist Paul Trombley. Currently 76.

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2: Mainly cloudy skies expected tonight with a low of 55. Winds out of the northwest, 5 to 10 miles per hour. Slight chance of rain showers tomorrow. High temperatures reach up to 76. Sunshine mixed with clouds at times. Lows dip down to about 50 tomorrow night. Upper 70s Wednesday, low 80s Thursday with a slight chance of thunderstorms. I'm staff meteorologist Paul Trombley. Right now, 71.
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4: Lows level off around 55 tonight under mainly cloudy skies. Northwesterly winds 5 to 10 miles per hour. Slight chance of rain showers tomorrow. High temperatures reach up to 76. Sunshine mixed with clouds at times. Clear skies tomorrow night. Lows level off around 50. Mainly clear Wednesday with highs in the upper 70s. Slight chance of thunderstorms Thursday. I'm meteorologist Paul Trombley. Right now, it's 71 degrees.
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1: Lows level off around 55 tonight under mainly cloudy skies. Northwesterly winds, 5 to 10 miles per hour. Slight chance of rain showers tomorrow. High temperatures reach up to 76. Sunshine mixed with clouds at times. Clear skies tomorrow night. Lows level off around 50. Mainly clear Wednesday with highs in the upper 70s. Slight chance of thunderstorms Thursday. I'm meteorologist Paul Trombley. Right now, 68.
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3: Overcast skies tonight with a low of 55. Northwest winds 5 to 10 miles per hour. Slight chance for showers tomorrow. Daytime highs approaching 76. Sunshine mixed with clouds at times. Clear skies tomorrow night, lows around 50. Mainly clear Wednesday. Daytime highs approaching 79. 82, slight chance for storms Thursday. That's your forecast. I'm staff meteorologist Paul Trombley. Currently, it's 68 degrees.

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2: Overcast skies tonight with a low of 55. Northwest winds 5 to 10 miles per hour. Slight chance for showers tomorrow. Daytime highs approaching 76. Sunshine mixed with clouds at times. Clear skies tomorrow night, lows around 50. Mainly clear Wednesday. Daytime highs approaching 79. 82, slight chance for storms Thursday. That's your forecast. I'm staff meteorologist Paul Trombley. Right now, it's 67 degrees.

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2: Overcast skies tonight with a low of 55. Northwest winds 5 to 10 miles per hour. Slight chance for showers tomorrow. Daytime highs approaching 76. Sunshine mixed with clouds at times. Clear skies tomorrow night. Lows around 50. Mainly clear Wednesday. Daytime highs approaching 79. 82. Slight chance for storms Thursday. That's your forecast. I'm staff meteorologist Paul Trombley. Right now, it's 67 degrees.
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3: Overcast skies tonight with a low of 55. Northwest winds 5 to 10 miles per hour. Slight chance for showers tomorrow. Daytime highs approaching 76. Sunshine mixed with clouds at times. Clear skies tomorrow night. Lows around 50. Mainly clear Wednesday. Daytime highs approaching 79. 82. Slight chance for storms Thursday. That's your forecast. I'm staff meteorologist Paul Trombley. Right now, it's 66 degrees.

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0: Hey, it's Lynx 99.5 with Classic Hits. 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
6: Overcast skies tonight with a low of 55. Northwest winds 5 to 10 miles per hour. Slight chance for showers tomorrow. Daytime highs approaching 76. Sunshine mixed with clouds at times. Clear skies tomorrow night. Lows around 50. Mainly clear Wednesday. Daytime highs approaching 79. 82. Slight chance for storms Thursday. That's your forecast. I'm staff meteorologist Paul Trombley. Currently, it's 64 degrees.
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0: Classic hits. 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
1: Overcast skies tonight with a low of 55. Northwest winds 5 to 10 miles per hour. Slight chance for showers tomorrow. Daytime highs approaching 76. Sunshine mixed with clouds at times. Clear skies tomorrow night. Lows around 50. Mainly clear Wednesday. Daytime highs approaching 79. 82. Slight chance for storms Thursday. That's your forecast. I'm staff meteorologist Paul Trombley. Currently, it's 64 degrees.

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2: Cloudy skies overnight with lows around 55. North winds 5 to 10 miles per hour. Slight chance of rain showers Tuesday. Highs level off around 76. Sunshine mixed with clouds at times. Lows level off around 50 Tuesday night. High of 79 Wednesday under mainly sunny skies. 82 Thursday. Slight chance of thunderstorms. I'm Staff Meteorologist Paul Trombley. Right now, 63.

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1: Cloudy skies overnight with lows around 55. North winds 5 to 10 miles per hour. Slight chance of rain showers Tuesday. Highs level off around 76. Sunshine mixed with clouds at times. Lows level off around 50 Tuesday night. High of 79 Wednesday under mainly sunny skies. 82 Thursday. Slight chance of thunderstorms. I'm staff meteorologist Paul Trombley. Right now, 63.

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1: Lows level off around 57 overnight under overcast skies. North winds around 5 miles per hour. Daytime highs approaching 76. Tuesday, sunshine mixed with clouds at times. Clear skies Tuesday night, 50. Lots of sunshine Wednesday with highs around 79. 82, slight chance of thunderstorms Thursday. That's your forecast. I'm staff meteorologist Paul Trombley. Right now, 62.

0: greatest hits of all time. Thanks for listening in to the Lakes 99.5. And we want to give you a chance to see Mallrats live at 47 Degrees North Pavilion coming up Saturday, August 29th. Mallrats are the ultimate 90s tribute band, a complete high-energy interactive concert experience with confetti cannons, t-shirt cannons, fog geysers, sparkler machines, 24-foot video wall. 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
1: Lows level off around 57 overnight under overcast skies. North winds around 5 miles per hour. Daytime highs approaching 76. Tuesday, sunshine mixed with clouds at times. Clear skies Tuesday night, 50. Lots of sunshine Wednesday with highs around 79. 82, slight chance of thunderstorms Thursday. That's your forecast. I'm staff meteorologist Paul Trombley. Right now, 62.
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2: Lows level off around 57 overnight under overcast skies. North winds around 5 miles per hour. Daytime highs approaching 76. Tuesday, sunshine mixed with clouds at times. Clear skies Tuesday night, 50. Lots of sunshine Wednesday with highs around 79. 82, slight chance of thunderstorms Thursday. That's your forecast. I'm staff meteorologist Paul Trombley. Currently, it's 64 degrees.

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2: Lows level off around 57 overnight under overcast skies. North winds around 5 miles per hour. Daytime highs approaching 76. Tuesday, sunshine mixed with clouds at times. Clear skies Tuesday night, 50. Lots of sunshine Wednesday with highs around 79. 82, slight chance of thunderstorms Thursday. That's your forecast. I'm staff meteorologist Paul Trombley. Currently, it's 64 degrees.
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2: Slight chance for showers overnight. Otherwise, cloudy skies expected. Lows around 57. Winds out of the north around 5 miles per hour. Slight chance for showers Tuesday. High of 76. Tuesday night, lows around 50. Mainly sunny Wednesday with highs in the upper 70s. Slight chance for showers Thursday. That's your forecast. I'm staff meteorologist Paul Trombley. Currently, it's 63 degrees.

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1: Slight chance for showers overnight. Otherwise, cloudy skies expected. Lows around 57. Winds out of the north around 5 miles per hour. Slight chance for showers Tuesday. High of 76. Tuesday night, lows around 50. Mainly sunny Wednesday with highs in the upper 70s. Slight chance for showers Thursday. That's your forecast. I'm staff meteorologist Paul Trombley. Currently, it's 63 degrees.
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1: Lows up a lot for around 57 overnight under overcast skies with a slight chance of rain showers. Winds out of the north around 5 miles per hour. Slight chance of rain showers Tuesday. Daytime highs approaching 76. Sunshine mixed with clouds at times. Clear skies Tuesday night. Lows around 50. The forecast is brought to you by Ag Country. I'm meteorologist Paul Trombley. Currently 61.

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2: Lows level off around 57 overnight under overcast skies with a slight chance of rain showers. Winds out of the north around 5 miles per hour. Slight chance of rain showers Tuesday. Daytime highs approaching 76. Sunshine mixed with clouds at times. Clear skies Tuesday night. Lows around 50. The forecast is brought to you by Ag Country. I'm meteorologist Paul Trombley. Currently 61.
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1: Slight chance of rain showers today. Otherwise, partly cloudy. Daytime highs approaching 76. Northwest winds 5 to 10 miles per hour. Lows around 50 tonight. Clear skies. Tomorrow, 79. Slight chance of rain showers Thursday with highs in the low 80s. Mainly clear Friday. The forecast is brought to you by Ag Country. I'm meteorologist Paul Trombley. Currently 62.

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1: Slight chance of rain showers today. Otherwise, partly cloudy. Daytime highs approaching 76. Northwest winds 5 to 10 miles per hour. Lows around 50 tonight. Clear skies. Tomorrow, 79. Slight chance of rain showers Thursday with highs in the low 80s. Mainly clear Friday. The forecast is brought to you by Ag Country. I'm meteorologist Paul Trombley. Right now, it's 60 degrees.

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3: ABC News, I'm Sherry Preston. The 60-day deadline for an Iran peace deal now expired. Both sides appearing to be further apart than they were before the deal started, says ABC's Karen Waugh.
4: The president insists that the U.S. has full control over the strategic waterway and says he may soon declare it a U.S. territory. But his own energy secretary says the strait is a conflict zone. It comes as the 60-day deadline to reach a long-term peace agreement expired Monday, with no nuclear deal and no talks scheduled.
3: One of the biggest attacks on Russia by Ukraine happening overnight. At least 600 drones fired toward Moscow. Two men from Long Island are facing charges after investigators linked them to an alleged Penn State University cocaine trafficking operation. And it's back to court today for Meta. Now the Instagram and Facebook owner is facing a lawsuit from nearly 30 state attorneys general who say the social media giant causes harm to users, especially children. This is ABC News. Actress Hayden Panettiere's former partner, Vladimir Klitschko, has issued a statement saying that she built her career through immense talent while also facing the much darker side of a very demanding industry. ABC's Sophie Flay has more on reaction coming from her hometown of Greenville, South Carolina, where she died.
5: Flowers and handwritten signs left outside the apartment building where she had been staying. Tearful fans remember the star of Heroes and Nashville.
6: Being a millennial, watching Hayden growing up in all the movies and TV shows, it kind of hit very close to home.
5: As investigators tried to figure out how she died, police say an acquaintance called 911 Sunday afternoon. First responders found her in cardiac arrest, and she was pronounced dead roughly 40 minutes later.
3: Panettiere and Klitschko had one child, 11-year-old Kaya, who lives with her father. Another $20 billion worth of tariffs on Canadian goods kick in later today. Taxes on everything from furniture to clothing to wine. Sherry Preston, ABC News.
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8: Good morning. 60 here at the Lakes 99.5 KLN Family Brand Studios. Mostly sunny and 76 today. Clear overnight. And then 79 and sunny on Wednesday. Slight chance for some showers on Thursday. And expect a high there of about 83, 81 and sunny on Friday and Saturday. Again, 60 now at the Lakes.
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8: In our announcements this morning, Vernon E. Wolf, 77, of Audubon, passed away Tuesday, August 11th. 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And this is at the Lake Eunice Evangelical Free Church, Detroit Lakes, Corsmo Funeral Home, in charge of arrangements. 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Leon S. Hansen, 85, of Detroit Lakes, died August 9th. Memorial services are to be held today, 2 p.m. That's at Trinity Lutheran Church, Detroit Lakes, with visitation 1 hour prior. 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Again, 60 here this morning at the Lakes.
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the outfield, and Josie's on a vacation far away, but not too far, because, you know, who doesn't want a vacation? Right here at home. Beautiful spot on planet Earth. 76 and sunny today, 79 and sunny on Wednesday through the weekend, 60 now at the lakes in Orleans.

0: It's the Lakes, 99.5, and Carvedens is coming up. They've got quite a birthday celebration going on. You know you could win a Subaru? Yeah, from RNG. Yeah, listen for details here in just seconds. Community back-to-school block party is coming up tomorrow. This is 5 to 7 at Calvary. Lisa Peterson will be a guest on the show talking about that event. And, of course, we'll chat it up to 5 to 7 p.m. at Calvary tomorrow. Free family fun.
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5: Back to the classic.

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It's National Fajita Day, and here's what he told us.

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National Fajita Day. 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Here's the Commodores at the lake.

0: Hey, it's the Lakes 99.5 with the Commodores, Lionel Richie and Crew 647. That last bit made me kind of hungry. I think I might even have to, you know, run out of Papacitos, get myself a fajita.
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1: News. I'm Sherry Preston. Weather-weary residents in the Midwest are still battling with flooding. ABC's Alex Perez is in Carmel, Indiana.
2: New storms hitting the heartland as the death toll rises. South of Lexington, storms slamming Nicholasville, Kentucky overnight. Raging creeks breaking their banks outside Charleston, West Virginia. First responders using boats to rescue families around Indianapolis. National Guard rescuing dozens more over the weekend.
1: Flooding as well in parts of Hawaii after Tropical Storm Lala passed by. Social media giant Meta on trial in California. At the heart of the case is whether the tech giant harms kids through apps like Instagram and Facebook. Ukraine has launched one of its largest attacks yet on Russia. At least six people were killed overnight following two nights of drone strikes in Moscow. It's primary election day in Florida, where new congressional maps drawn at the behest of President Trump could allow Republicans to flip up to four seats in November. This is ABC News. The Massachusetts trial of Lindsay Clancy continues. She says she was suffering from postpartum psychosis when she killed her three young children in 2023. ABC's Aaron Katursky has more on Clancy's mother's testimony on Monday.
3: Paula Musgrove testified her daughter grew anxious near the end of her maternity leave.
4: And then she told us.
5: What did she tell you?
4: She told us that she had thoughts of harming the children.
3: Mom, she read this text from Clancy asking for help.
4: I'm really sick. Something is wrong. It's just really scary, and I don't want to be alone.
3: Clancy arguing a combination of psychiatric drugs prescribed after the birth of her third child made her postpartum psychosis worse.
1: Opening arguments delivered in a Las Vegas courtroom in the murder trial of Dwayne Keefe D. Davis, who was accused in the 1996 killing of rapper Tupac Shakur. His defense team claims that the state's case is full of holes, Davis disputing what he wrote in his 2019 memoir, saying now that the details were fabricated. Sherry Preston, ABC News.
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8: 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A Canadian man is jailed in Western Minnesota after police say

0: he made up a kidnapping report. Alexandria police say they were alerted Saturday to a reported abduction originating in Winnipeg and a suspect vehicle believed to be in the Alexandria area. Officers located the vehicle and questioned two men. Investigators say 37-year-old Roderick Garson of Winnipeg eventually admitted the kidnapping claim was false, that he already knew the other man involved. Garson was arrested on suspicion of falsely reporting a crime and booked into Douglas County Jail. The University of Minnesota Medical School will welcome 265 incoming medical students across three campuses this week. The annual White Coat Ceremony will be held on the campuses of the Twin Cities, Duluth, and St. Cloud Thursday and Friday. The ceremony is a rite of passage that serves to welcome new medical students to the profession and reinforce the value of humanism as foundational to medicine. The Lakes Region Builders Association has appointed former Minnesota Senate Majority Leader Roger Moe as its new executive officer. The Detroit Lakes-based organization represents home builders, tradespeople, and other industry professionals across Becker, Ottertail, Wilkin, Norman, and Manoman counties. Moe served in the Minnesota Senate from 1970 to 2003 and holds the record as the state's longest-serving Senate Majority Leader, serving in that position for 22 years. His legislative legacy includes the creation of the Minnesota State Colleges and University System and the Environmental Trust Fund. Moe says he's excited to work with the Builders Association to support an industry that is an economic foundation for Western Minnesota. He says housing, skilled trades, and community development are essential to the region's vitality. The Lakes Region Builders Association was founded in 1984 and supports the building industry through education, advocacy, its annual regional home show, and student scholarships. The Minnesota Department of Natural Resources is awarding nearly $5 million to 33 communities for tree planting and replacement projects. The grants will help remove damaged and dying trees while adding more than 6,000 new trees across the state. DNR officials say expanding tree canopies can lower energy costs, reduce stormwater runoff, and improve quality of life in cities and towns. The agency is also accepting applications through September 14th for a new community forestry grant program, with awards up to $150,000 available for local governments, nonprofits, tribes, and schools. The top college bass fishermen in the country are in Walker this week to tackle Leech Lake for a college championship. The 2026 Strike King Bassmaster College Championship is August 20th through the 22nd. Teams across the country qualify during a series of fishing tournaments held in the spring. The top anglers compete for a $250,000 prize package and includes a new truck and boat for their school. Two teams will move on to the College Classic Cup.
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0: Well, according to radar, you might be driving through a little fog this morning, but the sun is out today. High 76, low 50. 78 and sunshine expected on Wednesday. And then in the extended forecast, we're getting a slight chance for some showers Wednesday night into Thursday. Thursday's high 83, just a slight chance for showers there. 58 overnight as we go into Friday, 81 in sunshine, sunny and 79 on Saturday. Sunday, slight chance for showers, mostly sunny otherwise, and a high near 80 in the extended look. Again, 60 here this morning at the Lakes 99.5 KLN Family Brand Studios. 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
4: The Twins beat the Braves 4-2 last night. Reliever Travis Adams got the win. He went two innings, gave up no runs, no hits, had three strikeouts and no walks.

Starter Bailey Ober went four innings, gave up two runs, six hits, four strikeouts, and one walk. Bell had quite a night. He had a run, two hits, two RBI, and a double. Keisha with a run, two hits, and a double. Clemens with two hits and an RBI, and Lewis with a hit and an RBI in the victory. The Twins are home against the Braves tonight at 6:40. Zebby Matthews on the mound for the Twins with a 6-8 record and a 5.34 ERA against the Braves. Tyler Molly is 4-9 and a 4.64 ERA. Vikings defensive back Jamal Adams has a torn quadricep muscle and will miss the rest of the season. He's been placed on the IR yesterday. Minnesota signed Bryce Phillips to replace him. Phillips is a rookie and played at San Diego State. Vikings quarterback Max Brosmer has an injured wrist, and the Vikings start joint practices with Baltimore, and that will be tomorrow. Wide receiver Keenan Allen has signed a one-year deal with the Colts. He played for the Chargers last season. Saints wide receiver Jordan Tyson will miss up to 2 months with a hamstring injury. Tyson is a rookie. The Arizona Diamondbacks have placed second baseman Ketel Marte on the restricted list after he went AWOL and failed to show up for their game against Boston. This is the second season in a row he's done that. Dodgers' Shohei Ohtani hit two home runs for an 11-5 win over the Colorado Rockies. The Yankees placed left-handed pitcher Max Fried on the injured list and the 15-day injured list, and activated left-hander Carlos Rodon. Also, Eli De La Cruz hit his first game-winning hit in the 10th inning for the Reds' 6-5 win over the Cardinals. 15 Minnesota high school graduates have played in the Major League Baseball this season. Brett Bateman of Moundsview, Michael Bush of Simley, Isaac Collins of Maple Grove, Joey Gerber of Wayzata, Drew Gilbert of Stillwater, Seth Halverson of Heritage, also Sam Henches of Moundsview, Jake Irwin of Bloomington Jefferson, John Klein of Osseo, Max Meyer of Woodbury, Caleb Thielbar of Randolph, Gus and Louis Varland of North St. Paul, Matt Wallner of Forest Lake, and Brandon Williams of Martin County West, all playing in Major League Baseball, graduates of Minnesota high schools. That's all for your sports on the Lakes 99.5.

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0: Running on Empty with Classic Hits Lakes 99.5, and these guys are going to be playing very, very soon, and we'd love to send you there. Slaughter is going to be playing at the Shooting Star Casino, and if you'd like to go, all you need to do is give me a call here this morning. The number here to the studio, 218-346-0995, 218-346-0995, or you can text the keyword Slaughter to 218-847-2001 and register for your bonus tickets. So if you'd like to win tickets this morning, simply call me, 218-346-0995, as they're going to be playing September 11th at Shooting Star Casino.
1: It seems the sun never shines.
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1: Hey.

0: Flight of the Angels, music from Slaughter, and before there was grunge in the 90s, there was this kind of arena rock sound, and Slaughter was one of those riding that wave in the early 90s. So if you'd like to go, we got tickets, 218-346-0995 here to the studio, or text the keyword Slaughter, get tickets, 218-847-2001. Go ahead and text the keyword Slaughter to that number. Get in on ticket drawings that way. But I've got tickets for that September 11th show now. 218-346-0995. I'm going to check your forecast real quick here. 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And we've got 60 this morning, 76 and sunny today, 78 and sunny for tomorrow.
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0: There's Whitney Houston this morning on the Lakes 99.5. Appreciate you tuning in. And David Reitmeier, I'm glad you were tuning in as he won Slaughter tickets. He and three of his friends are going to go see Slaughter September 11th at the Shooting Star Casino. Known for their high-energy rock, Slaughter's going to put on a great show. David's going to be there with his friends, and we appreciate him listening in this morning. Got those tickets from the Lakes 99.5. You can also text the keyword Slaughter to 218-847-2001 and pick up Slaughter tickets that way. You can also call me here during the show, 218-346-0995, direct to the studio.
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3: Hey, your forecast this morning, courtesy of Jack Chivers Realty. And we've got a little fog yet this morning, but it's going to be a sunshiny day. This looks great. We've got a high of 76 and sunny today, 78 tomorrow, 83 on Thursday, 81 and sunny on Friday, and sunny near 80 for the weekend. We might have a little bit of rain Wednesday night, Thursday. Keep an eye on that for you, but 76 and sunny today at 60 right now here at the lakes.
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0: Very good morning to you from all of us at the Lakes 99.5. Trevor, we're running out of summer, but we're never running out of Hornet Pride.
1: No, absolutely not.
0: Yeah.
1: We have Hornet Pride to plenty to spare.
0: At least 2 weeks worth.
1: 2 more weeks. We have our Hornet Pride picnics every Wednesday through August, so 2 weeks left, tomorrow and next week. We raise money for Frazee Hornet Athletics, Frazee Hornet Activities. Fall sports started yesterday, so kids are off and running. They're doing all kinds of stuff. If you'd like to continue to support the Hornets, we'd love to see you at lunch tomorrow from 11 till 1. Mm-hmm. It's a fantastic time. It's a hot dog. It's a free will offering hot dog lunch right on Main Avenue at United Community Bank. All donations that come in are matched by United Community Bank. I think last year we donated over $9,000, and I believe we've donated close to $90,000 over the course of the program. So it's been a really awesome fundraiser for the Hornets. We're really proud and really happy that they partner with us to work on that. So we're excited. So come on in tomorrow to some Hornet Pride picnics.
0: You know, and you talk about that partnership, and you've got the volunteers from those different organizations doing the serving.
1: Yeah, it's pretty cool. So the kids come in, the parents, the coaches, they all come in. They help out with all that stuff. So it's really a fun opportunity for the kids and the parents, the coaches to interact with the public and the school. It's just kind of a nice partnership. It works out really well having the kids there helping out. I don't know how many times I've gone and I've been able to chat with the kids, but, you know, how's the season looking? How you guys doing? How are things going? How's mom and dad?
0: They'd love it.
1: Yeah, it's awesome. It's a great time. So it's really, really fun. It's a really cool thing.
0: Trevor, how are things looking for the drawing? For the cooler coming up.
1: The turtle races have been busy. They've been crazy. They've been fun. We've had all kinds of people come in, and I'm pretty sure we're about halfway full. The cooler's halfway full with names, so there's still plenty of room on top. All it takes is one.
0: Yeah.
1: I can't tell you how many of our winners. It just takes one name. So if you've not yet been to a turtle race, there's 2 turtle races left. Come on down. I'd love to see you at the races. It's a fantastic time. Bring the kids. Bring the grandkids. Even if you just want to take a lunch with some coworkers, come on down. Come race a turtle. We got plenty of room in that cooler, so you can drop a name, win the cooler after the last race next week.
0: You know, things slow down a little bit as far as tourists about this time, so it's a great time for locals. If you've not been to a race, come on out.
1: Absolutely. I think last week there was a little over 170 racers. There'll be a little less tomorrow, a little less next week. So if you've not yet been down to a race, this is a good time to come on down because, there's not that 400-some racers, 5,000 people in the park. A little bit slower. School's starting across the Midwest, so it's a good time. Yeah. It's a lot of fun.
0: Looking ahead, we've got fun September planned.
1: Yes, we do. September is the start of our annual Honor Flight fundraiser. We'll be running every Friday in September here in downtown Pelham. We'll start off with the Joe's for GIs. We'll be making Sloppy Joe's the Friday before Labor Day free will offering lunch. Okay. After that, we'll have food trucks every Friday, starting with Anthony's Tex-Mex Food, Friday, September 11th. We then go right into Cornfield Cafe on September 18th, and then we end the fundraiser on September 25th with Bossy Babe's Barbecue. So we got some local favorites coming in. How it works is we collect donations through the entire month of September. We match all

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2: ABC News, I'm Sherry Preston. Weather-weary residents in the Midwest are still battling with flooding. ABC's Alex Perez is in Carmel, Indiana.
3: New storms hitting the heartland as the death toll rises. South of Lexington, storms slamming Nicholasville, Kentucky overnight. Raging creeks breaking their banks outside Charleston, West Virginia. First responders using boats to rescue families around Indianapolis. National Guard rescuing dozens more over the weekend.
2: Flooding as well in parts of Hawaii after Tropical Storm Lala passed by. Social media giant Meta on trial in California. At the heart of the case is whether the tech giant harms kids through apps like Instagram and Facebook. Ukraine has launched one of its largest attacks yet on Russia. At least six people were killed overnight following two nights of drone strikes in Moscow. It's primary election day in Florida, where new congressional maps drawn at the behest of President Trump could allow Republicans to flip up to four seats in November. This is ABC News. The Massachusetts trial of Lindsay Clancy continues. She says she was suffering from postpartum psychosis when she killed her three young children in 2023. ABC's Aaron Katursky has more on Clancy's mother's testimony on Monday.
4: Paula Musgrove testified her daughter grew anxious near the end of her maternity leave.
5: And then she told us.
6: What did she tell you?
5: She told us that she had thoughts of harming the children.
4: Mom, she read this text from Clancy asking for help.
5: I'm really sick. Something is wrong. It's just really scary, and I don't want to be alone.
4: Clancy arguing a combination of psychiatric drugs prescribed after the birth of her third child made her postpartum psychosis worse.
2: Opening arguments delivered in a Las Vegas courtroom in the murder trial of Dwayne Keefe D. Davis, who is accused in the 1996 killing of rapper Tupac Shakur. His defense team claims that the state's case is full of holes, Davis disputing what he wrote in his 2019 memoir, saying now that the details were fabricated. Sherry Preston, ABC News.
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9: Lakes 99.5 News. A Canadian man is jailed in Western Minnesota after police say he made up a kidnapping report. Alexandria police say they were alerted Saturday to a reported abduction originating in Winnipeg and a suspect vehicle believed to be in the Alexandria area. Officers located the vehicle and questioned two men. Investigators say 37-year-old Roderick Garson of Winnipeg eventually admitted the kidnapping claim was false, that he already knew the other man involved. Garson was arrested on suspicion of falsely reporting a crime and booked into Douglas County Jail. The University of Minnesota Medical School will welcome 265 incoming medical students across three campuses this week. The annual White Coat Ceremony will be held on the campuses of the Twin Cities, Duluth, and St. Cloud Thursday and Friday. The ceremony is a rite of passage that serves to welcome new medical students to the profession and reinforce the value of humanism as foundational to medicine. The Lakes Region Builders Association has appointed former Minnesota Senate Majority Leader Roger Moe as its new executive officer. The Detroit Lakes-based organization represents home builders, tradespeople, and other industry professionals across Becker, Ottertail, Wilkin, Norman, and Mahnomen counties. Moe served in the Minnesota Senate from 1970 to 2003 and holds the record as the state's longest-serving Senate Majority Leader, serving in that position for 22 years. His legislative legacy includes the creation of the Minnesota State Colleges and University System and the Environmental Trust Fund. Moe says he's excited to work with the Builders Association to support an industry that is an economic foundation for Western Minnesota. He says housing, skilled trades, and community development are essential to the region's vitality. The Lakes Region Builders Association was founded in 1984 and supports the building industry through education, advocacy, its annual regional home show, and student scholarships. The Minnesota Department of Natural Resources is awarding nearly $5 million to 33 communities for tree planting and replacement projects. The grants will help remove damaged and dying trees while adding more than 6,000 new trees across the state. DNR officials say expanding tree canopies can lower energy costs, reduce stormwater runoff, and improve quality of life in cities and towns. The agency is also accepting applications through September 14th for a new community forestry grant program, with awards up to $150,000 available for local governments, nonprofits, tribes, and schools. The top college bass fishermen in the country are in Walker this week to tackle Leech Lake for a college championship. The 2026 Strike King Bassmaster College Championship is August 20th through the 22nd. Teams across the country qualify during a series of fishing tournaments held in the spring. The top anglers compete for a $250,000 prize package and includes a new truck and boat for their school. Two teams will move on to the College Classic Cup.
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9: weather. 8:06 and we've got 61 this morning at the lake. Sunshine and 76 in the forecast. Should be light north breezes today, 5 to 10. Clear skies tonight and 50. Sunny tomorrow. Expect a high in the upper 70s. Be in the low 80s on Thursday, Friday, and near 80 again Saturday and Sunday. The way things are looking right now in the timeline, maybe a little rain. Slight chance of rain Wednesday night and Thursday. But sunny and 76 today at 61. Downtown Perham at the Lakes 99.5. 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Vernon E. Wolf, 77, of Audubon, passed away Tuesday, August 11th. Visitation is going to be held at 10 a.m. with the funeral service at 11 at Lake Eunice Evangelical Free Church, Detroit Lakes. 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James P. Gottenberg, 59, of Detroit Lakes, died August 11th, and funeral services are today at 11 a.m. at Emmanuel Lutheran Church in Audubon. Visitation 1 hour prior to the services. Westrose Funeral Home is serving the family. Leon S. Hansen, 85, of Detroit Lakes, died August 9th. Memorial service is today. That's at 2 p.m. at Trinity Lutheran Church in Detroit Lakes. Visitation 1 hour prior to the services at the church and Westrose Funeral Home is assisting with arrangements. 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
18: The Twins beat the Braves 4-2 last night. Reliever Travis Adams got the win. He went two innings, gave up no runs, no hits, had three strikeouts and no walks. Starter Bailey Ober went four innings, gave up two runs, six hits, four strikeouts and one walk. Bell had quite a night. He had a run, two hits, two RBI and a double. Keisha with a run, two hits and a double. Clemens with two hits and an RBI, and Lewis with a hit and an RBI in the victory. The Twins are home against the Braves tonight at 6:40. Zebby Matthews on the mound for the Twins with a 6-8 record and a 5.34 ERA against the Braves. Tyler Molly is 4-9 and a 4.64 ERA. Vikings defensive back Jamal Adams has a torn quadricep muscle and will miss the rest of the season. He's been placed on the IR yesterday. Minnesota signed Bryce Phillips to replace him. Phillips is a rookie and played at San Diego State. Vikings quarterback Max Brosmer has an injured wrist, and the Vikings start joint practices with Baltimore, and that will be tomorrow. Wide receiver Keenan Allen has signed a one-year deal with the Colts. He played for the Chargers last season. Saints wide receiver Jordan Tyson will miss up to 2 months with a hamstring injury. Tyson is a rookie. The Arizona Diamondbacks have placed second baseman Ketel Marte on the restricted list after he went AWOL and failed to show up for their game against Boston. This is the second season in a row he's done that. Dodgers' Shohei Ohtani hit two home runs for an 11-5 win over the Colorado Rockies. The Yankees placed left-handed pitcher Max Fried on the injured list and the 15-day injured list, and activated left-hander Carlos Rodon. Also, Eli De La Cruz hit his first game-winning hit in the 10th inning for the Reds' 6-5 win over the Cardinals. 15 Minnesota high school graduates have played in the Major League Baseball this season. Brett Bateman of Moundsview, Michael Bush of Simley, Isaac Collins of Maple Grove, Joey Gerber of Wayzata, Drew Gilbert of Stillwater, Seth Halverson of Heritage, also Sam Henches of Moundsview, Jake Irwin of Bloomington Jefferson, John Klein of Osseo, Max Meyer of Woodbury, Caleb Thielbar of Randolph, Gus and Louis Varland of North St. Paul, Matt Wallner of Forest Lake, and Brandon Williams of Martin County West, all playing in Major League Baseball, graduates of Minnesota high schools. 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
9: Hey, good morning. Thanks for listening in. This is The Lakes 99.5 you're tuned into. Appreciate that. Lisa Peterson is joining us on behalf of the Calvary event that's coming up this week. Lisa, good morning.
22: Good morning.
9: Thanks for doing this. And tell us about this community event you've got planned.
1: So this is a community back to school block party that Calvary has hosted every year for probably 8 to 10 years.
18: Nice.
1: Obviously open to everyone in the community. The goal is to just get families out and give them a chance to have some fun and have the kids, you know, get ready for school. So,
18: all right.
1: We offer some family fun and also some things that are helpful for families as they prepare for going back to school.
18: What can we expect when we get there? And it's Wednesday?
1: It's Wednesday, starting at 5 o'clock at Calvary. There'll be some things outside and some things inside. Goes from 5 to 7. People can just show up when they want.
18: Okay.
1: I think when people show up, they're going to see a lot of excitement, a lot of fun. So there's a lot of things going on. We have a balloon twister coming. He's always got a long line of kids wanting to get their own little balloon animal or figure. And we have face painting. There's a photo booth. Outside, there's inflatables and games. And then the things that we think are really exciting to offer is there's free back-to-school haircuts.
18: Nice.
1: So good. Local salons have donated their time and talents for that. So
18: weather looks great for it, too, to have this outside.
1: Perfect.
18: Good time,
1: Yeah.
18: Yeah. Wonderful. Anything we're missing that you'd like people to know about? It is just come and enjoy.
1: Yep, come and enjoy. And, you know, like I said, the haircuts, there's new-to-you clothing, so they can do a little shopping for clothes, but all free, of course, and some children's books. And so just some things to help, like I said, help families get ready for school with no price tag attached. So
18: very cool.
1: Yeah, and it's just come and stay as long as you want and have fun. And
18: Yeah. All right, Wednesday 5 to 7 at Calvary at 619 3rd Avenue Southwest here in Purim. Free event for everybody, kind of a hoorah for summer vacation and getting ready for the transition.
1: Yep, and I think kids are excited to see their friends you know, going into school, and certainly it's the opportunity for kids to invite their friends and just have some fun together.
18: All right. Well, I'm sure there's a lot of folks behind this and appreciate all their work and Calvary as well hosting this. And this is going to take place Wednesday 5 to 7 at Calvary in Purim. One more time. Lisa, thanks for coming in.
1: Thank you, Dave.
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0: Best of My Love, great songs there, the best of the 60s, 70s, 80s, and early 90s. We are Lakes 99.5. That's the Eagles, of course, here on Classic Hits. And we'll keep it coming. We got some live music options tonight. First of all, the Lucky Penny Band, they're going to be playing. Lucky Penny is playing at Otter Tail and Music in the Park as they wrap up that summer series from 6 to 8 p.m. tonight. Check that out. Beachfront Big Band, they're going to be playing at the Detroit Lakes Band Shell at City Park from 6 to 7 p.m. It's a free concert. Take that in. It's a 16-piece jazz swing band. They're going to be playing in Detroit Lakes. So a couple options there for you this morning.
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6: weather. Sunshine mixed with clouds at times today, with daytime highs approaching 76. Northwesterly winds 8 to 15 miles per hour. Clear skies tonight, lows level off around 50. Mainly clear tomorrow, highs level off around 78. Daytime highs approaching 83 Thursday, with a slight chance for showers. 81, ample sunshine expected Friday. That's your forecast. I'm staff meteorologist Paul Trombley. Currently 61.
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9: Sunshine mixed with clouds at times today, with daytime highs approaching 76. Northwesterly winds 8 to 15 miles per hour. Clear skies tonight, lows level off around 50. Mainly clear tomorrow, highs level off around 78. Daytime highs approaching 83 Thursday, with a slight chance for showers. 81, ample sunshine expected Friday. That's your forecast. I'm staff meteorologist Paul Trombley. Currently 61.

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1: ABC News, I'm Sherry Preston. Iran insisting the Strait of Hormuz will not reopen until the U.S. blockade is lifted. President Trump issuing threats against an ally in the region as well. Here's ABC's Karen Waugh.
2: With no end in sight to the war with Iran, President Trump threatening to expand the conflict. Trump telling Fox News he'd bomb the expletive out of U.S. ally Oman if they get in the way of his goals in the Strait of Hormuz.
3: I don't think they'd behave very well, but we'd handle them very easily, just like we do other things.
2: Oman is a longtime ally that hosts American forces. It sits across the Strait of Hormuz from Iran and has been negotiating with Tehran on a plan to reopen it.
1: Rounds and rounds of thunderstorms leading to flooding across the Midwest and Ohio Valley. Many communities are just now beginning cleanup after days of rain. Social media giant Meta on trial in California in a lawsuit filed by nearly 30 attorneys general over the harm caused by Meta's social media platforms. This is ABC News. The Trump administration is celebrating new numbers showing military recruitment is up, but the figures only tell part of the story, says ABC's Jim Ryan.
4: Hard power and the ability to deliver it.
5: The Army's latest recruitment ad features the voice of Defense Secretary Pete Hegseth and video of soldiers and their weaponry. But interviews of military recruiters and recruits shows that young people are driven as much by pragmatism as patriotism, attracted by steady pay, education benefits, and job training. The Pentagon's own data backs that up, with financial compensation and benefits ranking as a top reason for joining the military. Jim Ryan, ABC News.
1: Colombian superstar Shakira has pledged to help rebuild at least 10 schools in a remote region of her home country after a devastating earthquake struck last week. The quake and aftershocks killed hundreds of people, destroyed over 26,000 homes, and affected more than 250 schools. ChatGPT says it's launching a new version just for teenagers. I'm Sherry Preston, ABC News.
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7: 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Here's your forecast. Your Lakes
8: weather. Sunshine mixed with clouds at times today, with daytime highs approaching 76. Winds out of the northwest, 8 to 15 miles per hour. Clear skies tonight, lows level off around 50. Daytime highs approaching 78 tomorrow, mainly clear skies. Daytime highs approaching 83 Thursday, with a slight chance of rain showers. 81, ample sunshine expected Friday. I'm staff meteorologist Paul Trombley. Currently 63.

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3: Sunshine mixed with clouds at times today, with daytime highs approaching 76. Winds out of the northwest, 8 to 15 miles per hour. Clear skies tonight, lows level off around 50. Daytime highs approaching 78 tomorrow, mainly clear skies. Daytime highs approaching 83 Thursday, with a slight chance of rain showers. 81, ample sunshine expected Friday. I'm staff meteorologist Paul Trombley. Currently, it's 65 degrees.

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7: Sunshine mixed with clouds at times today, with daytime highs approaching 76. Winds out of the northwest, 8 to 15 miles per hour. Clear skies tonight, lows level off around 50. Daytime highs approaching 78 tomorrow, mainly clear skies. Daytime highs approaching 83 Thursday, with a slight chance of rain showers. 81, ample sunshine expected Friday. I'm staff meteorologist Paul Trombley. Currently, it's 65 degrees.
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12: Sunshine mixed with clouds at times today, with daytime highs approaching 76. Winds out of the northwest, 8 to 15 miles per hour. Clear skies tonight, lows level off around 50. Daytime highs approaching 78 tomorrow, mainly clear skies. Daytime highs approaching 83 Thursday, with a slight chance of rain showers. 81, ample sunshine expected Friday. I'm staff meteorologist Paul Trombley. Right now, 67.

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5: Sunshine mixed with clouds at times today, with daytime highs approaching 76. Winds out of the northwest, 8 to 15 miles per hour. Clear skies tonight, lows level off around 50. Daytime highs approaching 78 tomorrow, mainly clear skies. Daytime highs approaching 83 Thursday, with a slight chance of rain showers. 81, ample sunshine expected Friday. I'm staff meteorologist Paul Trombley. Right now, 67.
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13: Sunshine mixed with clouds at times today, with daytime highs approaching 76. Winds out of the northwest, 8 to 15 miles per hour. Clear skies tonight, lows level off around 50. Daytime highs approaching 78 tomorrow, mainly clear skies. Daytime highs approaching 83 Thursday, with a slight chance of rain showers. 81, ample sunshine expected Friday. I'm staff meteorologist Paul Trombley. Currently 68.
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11: Sunshine mixed with clouds at times today, with daytime highs approaching 76. Winds out of the northwest, 8 to 15 miles per hour. Clear skies tonight, lows level off around 50. Daytime highs approaching 78 tomorrow, mainly clear skies. Daytime highs approaching 83 Thursday, with a slight chance of rain showers. 81, ample sunshine expected Friday. I'm staff meteorologist Paul Trombley. Currently 68.
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2: The Twins beat the Braves 4-2 last night. Reliever Travis Adams got the win. He went two innings, gave up no runs, no hits, had three strikeouts and no walks. Starter Bailey Ober went four innings, gave up two runs, six hits, four strikeouts and one walk. Bell had quite a night. He had a run, two hits, two RBI and a double. Keisha with a run, two hits and a double. Clemens with two hits and an RBI, and Lewis with a hit and an RBI in the victory. The Twins are home against the Braves tonight at 6:40. Zebby Matthews on the mound for the Twins with a 6-8 record and a 5.34 ERA against the Braves. Tyler Molle is 4-9 and a 4.64 ERA. Vikings defensive back Jamal Adams has a torn quadricep muscle and will miss the rest of the season. He's been placed on the IR yesterday. Minnesota signed Bryce Phillips to replace him. Phillips is a rookie and played at San Diego State. Vikings quarterback Max Brosmer has an injured wrist, and the Vikings start joint practices with Baltimore, and that will be tomorrow. Wide receiver Keenan Allen has signed a one-year deal with the Colts. He played for the Chargers last season. Saints wide receiver Jordan Tyson will miss up to 2 months with a hamstring injury. Tyson is a rookie. The Arizona Diamondbacks have placed second baseman Ketel Marte on the restricted list after he went AWOL and failed to show up for their game against Boston. This is the second season in a row he's done that. Dodgers' Shohei Ohtani hit two home runs for an 11-5 win over the Colorado Rockies. The Yankees placed left-handed pitcher Max Fried on the injured list and the 15-day injured list, and activated left-hander Carlos Rodon. Also, Eli De La Cruz hit his first game-winning hit in the 10th inning for the Reds' 6-5 win over the Cardinals. 15 Minnesota high school graduates have played in the Major League Baseball this season. Brett Bateman of Moundsview, Michael Bush of Simley, Isaac Collins of Maple Grove, Joey Gerber of Wayzata, Drew Gilbert of Stillwater, Seth Halverson of Heritage, also Sam Henches of Moundsview, Jake Irwin of Bloomington Jefferson, John Klein of Osseo, Max Meyer of Woodbury, Caleb Thielbar of Randolph, Gus and Louis Varland of North St. Paul, Matt Wallner of Forest Lake, and Brandon Williams of Martin County West, all playing in Major League Baseball, graduates of Minnesota high schools. That's all for your sports on the Lakes 99.5.
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5: Your Lakes weather.
6: A blend of clouds and sun this afternoon, with daytime highs approaching 76. Winds out of the northwest, 8 to 15 miles per hour. Lows around 50 tonight, clear skies. Daytime highs approaching 78 tomorrow, mainly clear skies. Temperatures a bit above average Thursday and Friday, with highs in the low 80s. Slight chance for showers Thursday. That's your forecast. I'm staff meteorologist Paul Trombley. Right now, 69.

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8: A blend of clouds and sun this afternoon with daytime highs approaching 76. Winds out of the northwest, 8 to 15 miles per hour. Lows around 50 tonight, clear skies. Daytime highs approaching 78 tomorrow, mainly clear skies. Temperatures a bit above average Thursday and Friday with highs in the low 80s. Slight chance for showers Thursday. That's your forecast. I'm staff meteorologist Paul Trombley. Right now, 69.
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5: A blend of clouds and sun this afternoon, with daytime highs approaching 76. Winds out of the northwest, 8 to 15 miles per hour. Lows around 50 tonight, clear skies. Daytime highs approaching 78 tomorrow, mainly clear skies. Temperatures a bit above average Thursday and Friday, with highs in the low 80s. Slight chance for showers Thursday. That's your forecast. I'm staff meteorologist Paul Trombley. Right now, 69.
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8: 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It's a Tuesday afternoon. Good afternoon. My name's Joel Koetke, broadcasting from the KLN Family Brand Studios here in downtown Pearl. On the way, Springsteen, Jimmy Cliff, KC, and the Sunshine Band. 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
8: Sunshine mixed with clouds at times this afternoon, with daytime highs approaching 74. Northwesterly winds 8 to 15 miles per hour. Lows dip down to about 50 tonight. Clear skies. Daytime highs approaching 78 tomorrow. Mainly clear skies. Slight chance of rain showers Thursday. Daytime highs approaching 83. 81. Ample sunshine expected Friday. I'm staff meteorologist Paul Trombley. Currently, it's 70 degrees.

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0: Romantics on Lakes 99.5. On the way before 2 o'clock, we got Doobie Brothers music for you, Depeche Mode, and some Soft Cell. Many students have already gone back to school across the country. Of course, our kiddos will be heading back here in a couple of weeks. School districts across the country are seeing budget shortfalls that are having them do things that, well, require you to do stuff like this.
1: Well, hello, parents, and welcome to a brand new school year. As you may have heard, the district is currently facing a few minor budget challenges. But we want to assure everyone that our commitment to providing a world-class education has never been stronger. We'd like to emphasize that we're not cutting teachers. We're simply encouraging our remaining educators to learn new skills. So, your child's English teacher may also be their math teacher, school nurse, cafeteria monitor, soccer coach, and, in one exciting new pilot program, our plumber. We're pleased to announce that recess will continue. We're simply asking for a modest $4.99 monthly subscription fee to use the monkey bars and the swings, assuming we haven't sold them yet. School buses will no longer be needed, since it'll be up to parents to get your students here one way or another. Thanks for bearing with us during these difficult times. Education remains our number one priority. That's why we've eliminated everything except the education itself. Well, sort of. And if anyone has a stapler they could donate, please contact the district office immediately.
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5: Sunshine mixed with clouds at times this afternoon, with daytime highs approaching 74. Northwesterly winds 8 to 15 miles per hour. Lows dip down to about 50 tonight, clear skies. Daytime highs approaching 78 tomorrow, mainly clear skies. Slight chance of rain showers Thursday. Daytime highs approaching 83. 81, ample sunshine expected Friday. I'm staff meteorologist Paul Trombley. Currently, it's 70 degrees.

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Hey, if you haven't already done so, we're down to our final two giveaways in the On the Water Pontoon Party. 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He'll announce one of our final two winners. You got one final chance after tomorrow to spend a little time with you and none of your friends on the gorgeous South Bay Pontoon. 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

0: 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My name's Joel Koepke. We broadcast from the KLN Family Brand Studios. Later this hour, some music from Andy Gibb. We'll do a little Rod Stewart, Whitesnake, Tony Basil, and still to come, music from the Eagles. And remember Columbia House? 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
7: Mainly sunny skies this afternoon with daytime highs approaching 74. Northwesterly winds 8 to 15 miles per hour. Lows around 50 tonight, clear skies. Bright sunshine tomorrow. Daytime highs approaching 78. High temperatures reach up to 83 Thursday with a slight chance of rain showers. 81, bright sunshine expected Friday. I'm staff meteorologist Paul Trombley. Currently 71.
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1: 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Bruce Springsteen, Madonna, Dire Straits, Phil Collins, hundreds more. 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The Columbia Record and Tape Club. No one else gives you so much for so little. 11 albums, 1 cent. 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
0: 11 albums for a cent. 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
6: Mainly sunny skies this afternoon with daytime highs approaching 74. Northwesterly winds 8 to 15 miles per hour. Lows around 50 tonight. Clear skies. Bright sunshine tomorrow. Daytime highs approaching 78. High temperatures reach up to 83 Thursday with a slight chance of rain showers. 81. Bright sunshine expected Friday. I'm staff meteorologist Paul Trombley. Currently 71.

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He's So Shy, the Pointer Sisters. 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

0: 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Good afternoon. My name is Joel Koetke, broadcasting from the KLN Family Brand Studios. Coming up this hour, great classic hits. We'll do some Matchbox 20 music from the Stray Cats. Huey Lewis and the Nude, Manfred Nude? Huey Lewis and the News, little Manfred Mann's Earth Band. And as always, we'll take a look at what is trending today in about 20 on Lakes 99.5.
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8: Mainly sunny skies this afternoon with daytime highs approaching 74. Northwesterly winds 8 to 15 miles per hour. Lows around 50 tonight. Clear skies. Bright sunshine tomorrow. Daytime highs approaching 78. High temperatures reach up to 83 Thursday with a slight chance of rain showers. 81. Bright sunshine expected Friday. I'm staff meteorologist Paul Trombley. Currently 73.
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0: Huey Lewis and the News on the Lakes, 99.5. It's a Tuesday afternoon, the 18th day of August. Man, where is summer going? Let's take a look at what is trending today as we go behind the headlines.
1: This is not headline news. Spider-Man has now grossed $2 billion. So now he'll be able to afford more than just Little Caesar's pizzas. Matthew McConaughey may run for office. He already has a lot of supporters on the alt-right. Krispy Kreme has launched Pokemon-themed donuts. Eating their Jigglypuff donuts will make your tummy extra jiggly. Taylor Swift got a new haircut. The perfect headline to let you know it's a slow news day. And Harrison Ford will return as Indiana Jones for a new Disney attraction. It'll be called Indiana Jones and the Last Desperate Cash Grab. This is not headline news.
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0: Mainly sunny skies this afternoon with daytime highs approaching 74. Northwesterly winds 8 to 15 miles per hour. Lows around 50 tonight. Clear skies. Bright sunshine tomorrow. Daytime highs approaching 78. High temperatures reach up to 83 Thursday with a slight chance of rain showers. 81. Bright sunshine expected Friday. I'm staff meteorologist Paul Trombley. Currently 73.

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Comes up on Wednesday, September 16th. We open the doors at 9 a.m., wrap things up about 1 o'clock. 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It's always a good time. 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It's the Celebrate Aging Expo, Wednesday, September 16th, 9 to 1. 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

0: could just sit and listen to Mark Knopfler play guitar. Yeah. What a good way to kick off our 4 o'clock hour. Dire Straits, Salt and the Swing, Lakes 99.5. Good afternoon, Joel Koetke broadcasting from the KLN Family Brand Studios. Speaking of good, on the way, you too. Some Lionel Richie. We'll do some stuff from Tommy Two Tone, Elton John, Poison before 5, and we'll tell you what happened on this date in history. 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
12: Clear skies tonight with lows around 50. Northwest winds around 5 miles per hour. High temperatures reach up to 78 tomorrow. Bright sunshine. Mainly clear tomorrow night. Chance of rain showers. Lows around 57. High of 82 Thursday with a slight chance of rain showers. 81 sunny skies Friday. That's your forecast. I'm staff meteorologist Paul Trombley. Currently, it's 73 degrees.
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classic favorite to make you feel good. Lionel Richie on Lakes 99.5. 5 o'clock hour is finally on the horizon. It's that time of the afternoon. We ask you to take a little pause. Put on your mental track suit because we hop on the old mind treadmill. It is today's trip back in time. Here's your memory jog for August 18th. On this date, 1920, the 19th Amendment to the Constitution was ratified, giving all women the right to vote. On this date in 1969, Woodstock concluded with a performance by Jimi Hendrix.

0: Hendrix was the last performer and got paid $18,000. On this date in 1977, Elvis Presley's funeral is held at Graceland, where 75,000 fans are outside, only 150 guests allowed in.
1: Pandemonium has broken out here on Elvis Presley Boulevard in Memphis. 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The world is shocked by Elvis Presley's sudden death after attempts to save his life failed. His personal physician, Dr. George Nicopoulos, is a heart attack.
0: And on this date in 2014, we lost Don Pardo.
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8: Clear skies tonight with lows around 50. Northwest winds around 5 miles per hour. High temperatures reach up to 78 tomorrow. Bright sunshine. Mainly clear tomorrow night. Chance of rain showers. Lows around 57. High of 82 Thursday with a slight chance of rain showers. 81 sunny skies Friday. That's your forecast. I'm Staff Meteorologist Paul Trombley. Currently, it's 73 degrees.

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15: Clear skies tonight with lows around 50. Northwest winds around 5 miles per hour. High temperatures reach up to 78 tomorrow. Bright sunshine. Mainly clear tomorrow night. Chance of rain showers. Lows around 57. High of 82 Thursday with a slight chance of rain showers. 81 sunny skies Friday. That's your forecast. I'm staff meteorologist Paul Trombley. Right now, it's 74 degrees.
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I gotta have faith. I gotta have faith. Because I gotta have faith. I gotta have faith. George Michael on the Links, 99.5. We're cruising you through the drive at 5, powered by Ellingson Plumbing and Heating. 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

0: aspects of classics you should drive at home. Tears in Heaven, little Clapton on the drive at 5. Folks, that's going to do it for me. I'm out the door. I'll be back for more with you tomorrow afternoon, just after lunch. Wake up tomorrow morning with Dave Howie. He'll have tomorrow's On the Water Pontoon Party winner. He'll announce that coming up tomorrow morning. Leave it tonight with this. How many fathers we got driving home? How many of you are the first or second contact on your kids' info at school? Well, there's a reason why. Comedian Nate Bargatze.
1: Our daughter is in third grade, and for first grade, she started taking the bus, and it was the first time she ever took the bus. So if you know as a parent, you walk them to the bus stop. It's very fun. And so we got her on the bus. She went to school. At the end of the school day, someone from the school called my cell phone. They have my wife's cell phone. They have my cell phone. They called my cell phone, and she said, "Hey, do you know what bus number your daughter's supposed to be on?" And I said, "I'm her dad." I said, "Are you crazy?" Like, I was like, "This is how you thought you would get this information? Was to call the dad? You saw a mom and dad's cell phone. You go, I bet the dad knows." I was like, "Do you have parents? Have you ever seen a family before? You thought that's called the husband? I would rather you ask a lady that doesn't know her. I think she could get to the bottom of it quicker than I can."
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10: Clear skies tonight with lows around 50. Northwest winds around 5 miles per hour. High temperatures reach up to 78 tomorrow. Bright sunshine. Mainly clear tomorrow night. Chance of rain showers. Lows around 57. High of 82 Thursday with a slight chance of rain showers. 81 sunny skies Friday. That's your forecast. I'm staff meteorologist Paul Trombley. Right now, 73.
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0: greatest hits of all time. Thanks for listening in to the Lakes 99.5. And we want to give you a chance to see Mallrats live at 47 Degrees North Pavilion coming up Saturday, August 29th. Mallrats are the ultimate 90s tribute band, a complete high-energy interactive concert experience with confetti cannons, t-shirt cannons, fog geysers, sparkler machines, 24-foot video wall. Register to win your tickets by texting the keyword NORTH to 218-847-2001. That's a keyword NORTH, 218-847-2001 to see the Mallrats.
1: I'm not one to say I told you so, but I switched to Pure Talk over a year ago, and ever since, I've been telling people there's no better wireless company out there. 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
4: Clear skies tonight with lows around 50. Northwest winds around 5 miles per hour. High temperatures reach up to 78 tomorrow. Bright sunshine. Mainly clear tomorrow night. Chance of rain showers. Lows around 57. High of 82 Thursday with a slight chance of rain showers. 81 sunny skies Friday. That's your forecast. I'm staff meteorologist Paul Trombley. Right now, 73.
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2: Clear skies tonight with lows around 50. Northwest winds around 5 miles per hour. High temperatures reach up to 78 tomorrow. Bright sunshine. Mainly clear tomorrow night. Chance of rain showers. Lows around 57. High of 82 Thursday with a slight chance of rain showers. 81 sunny skies Friday. That's your forecast. I'm staff meteorologist Paul Frombly. Right now, 73.

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